0: Lady Gaga doing Paparazzi right here on a Monday night. And Casey Osborne and Lady Gaga and her fiance Michael Polanski have welcomed their first child together. That's all we know at this time. We don't know whether it's a boy or a girl or anything else. But, hey, at least we know that. We'll keep you up to date. Hey, keep it right here. Rosé with Bruno Mars. Justin Bieber is coming your way. And next hour, the nearly impossible questions on the way for you. Got a good one shortly after 8 o'clock. Keep it right here for your chance to call in and win on a Monday night.
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Bruno Mars right here on a Monday night with Casey Osborne. Good evening to you. Thanks for making us a part of your night, and hopefully it pays off. Your chance right now to win with our nearly impossible trivia question. Here's how it works. I want to ask a question. If you think you know the answer, give me a call. If the answer is correct, you win. Pretty simple rules, huh? Here it is. 64% of people over the age of 60 years old still use this. 64% of folks over the age of 60 still use this, but only

7% of people under the age of 30 use it. What are we talking about? So obviously the older demographic is still using this. 64% of folks over 60 still use it, but only 27% of folks under 30 use it.

0: It's our nearly impossible question right here, and let's see if we can get a correct answer. Let me give you the question again in case you missed it here. 64% of folks over the age of 60 still use this, all right? But only 27% of folks under the age of 30 use it. So quite a discrepancy there, and a hint, nothing to do with technology. It's not like an 8-track player or a VHS recorder. Nothing like that, but it certainly is more common for folks over 60 than folks under 30. What do you think it is we're talking about? Yeah.
1: A bar of soap.
0: A bar of soap. That's it. That's exactly it. You got it.
1: Oh, my goodness.
0: Good job. How did you get that? You're the first caller to call in. How'd you get that?
1: I Googled it.
0: Oh, yeah?
1: Yeah.
0: That darn Google. Well, hey, that's all right. There's no rule against that. Who am I talking to?
1: Lindsay.
0: All right, Lindsay, way to go. A bar of soap. You know what? I'm not over 60. Let me just make that perfectly clear. I'm also not under 30. I use a bar of soap when I take a shower. I'm assuming that folks under 30 use liquid soap. Is that what they use? Body wash and stuff like that? Which, you know, that's fine. Is that better? I really don't know. I'm asking. I guess I can't hear you. It's a one-way communication here, but interesting how it's so different. 64% to 27% between those two age groups. Keep it here. Shaboozy, Shawn Mendes, and Taylor Swift on the way next.
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Friday night, and Casey Osram playing the hit and your requests all night long. Well, I guess Judge Judy, who, by the way, is 83 years old. I didn't think she was that old. Yeah, she's going to be hanging up her robe and retiring and handing it over to her son named Adam Levy. He's going to have his own show called Adam's Law that you'll be seeing pretty soon. The weekend, here's Blinding Lights.

0: Monday. We hope you had a great weekend. Did you go see a movie? Well, the number one movie at the box office around America this weekend was Practical Magic 2, which brought in $30 million, and that really isn't very much, but it was enough to be number one. To give you kind of an idea here, it cost $80 million to make that movie, and only made $30 million in the first weekend, and that usually means it's not going to break even. It's not going to make any money. So, interesting, the number one film of the weekend, probably going to be in the red when it's all said and done. Spider-Man Brand New Day was number two. The Odyssey hanging in there at number three. Runner was number four. And Coyote versus Acme. I was going to take my daughter to see that, but I didn't, and I don't think I will based on these numbers. It was number five. It brought in $6 million over the weekend. Keep it here. Bruno Mars, Hozier, and Justin Bieber coming up next.
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and Casey Osler, my son, who is 20 years old now, but several years ago when NBA 2K13, I'm not for sure, but it was definitely NBA 2K. That was the song they use for like the loading screen, Viva La Vida Coldplay. And he always told me, oh, this song reminds me of the olden days, which, you know, came out like 2008. Every time I hear that song, I think of that. You seen these humanoid robots? I mean, they're running, they're dancing, they're folding clothes, and now they're driving cars at the University of Tokyo. They've got humanoid robots driving cars. They're called, well, they called this robot Musashi.

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0: It's Rihanna with Rude Boy right here on a Monday night with Casey Osborne wrapping things up for me. But I'll be back here tomorrow at 7 o'clock, and we'll do it again with Nearly Impossible Trivia. Keep it right here. Get some good stuff on the way from Sabrina Carpenter, Espresso, Doja Cat, Somber, Harry Styles, and more. Have yourself a fantastic Tuesday.
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It's like we've officially entered dress and layers season. We have the chilly mornings and the very warm afternoons and a little bit of rain this week, too. Hope you are feeling good. We have something old, something new.

Well, that's pretty good. We'll dig a little bit deeper for this thing that we do this time of morning on weekdays. We call it Something Old, Something New. We pluck out an older song we don't play very often, put it next to a new song. It is coming up here on KJO 105.5.

It's something old, something new on KJO 105.5. I actually wanted to get that one in last week because it was Ludo's birthday. Ludacris turned 49 last week. All right, a day late, a buck short. We'll go with that. Here's the new. It's KJO 105.5. If you haven't heard this Stella Lefty yet, here it is.

people seem to have a little bit of trepidation and some criticisms around Stella Lefty right there. That's the new song, Boston is the name of it, because her dad's a billionaire. He was the co-founder of Groupon. Remember that? And so she's got the Nepo thing going, let's put it that way. Thanks for joining us for Something Old, Something New on KJO 105.5.

We have to show a lot of love. We have to give a lot of love to the IT folks today, especially. We do pretty much every day around here, because, man, we wouldn't be running at all without them. It's National IT Worker Day. It's KJ 105.5. 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
1: St. Joseph School District Board of Education members are moving to keep Benton and Central High School graduations at the St. Joseph Civic Arena. Under the proposed rental agreement, both ceremonies would run on May 23, 2027. Benton at noon, Central at 5 p.m. District officials say the deal would cap facility charges at $9,000. St. Joseph School District's Board of Education is taking a hard look at the price tag from a lawsuit tied to the move back to two high schools. The suit, filed by We the People Three Schools, Inc., has already driven legal costs beyond the district's $30,000 budget. Superintendent Ashley McGinnis says insurance impacts are still unknown. The next meeting is September 28th. Kansas City's Crown Center is adjusting the Hallmark Christmas experience for the 2026 season, and it's about access and flexibility. Organizers are rolling out new pass tiers aimed at families, visitors, and dedicated holiday enthusiasts. Think a quick evening walk under the lights or a full weekend itinerary with more stops. Details and ticket purchases are posted on the event website. 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
1: Very funny viral video poking some fun at Colorado. 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
2: Qualified Wyoming residents can now participate in the Wyoming Border Patrol's new Adopt a Coloradan program. This is Mackenzie. Mackenzie enjoys farmers markets, hot yoga, and telling strangers that Denver used to be better before everyone moved there.
3: It really did.
1: Yeah, they're really playing up the stereotypes on the Colorado lifestyle and also how the state now is just crammed full of people. It's starting to feel like California a little bit, I guess.
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4: St. Joseph School District Board of Education members are moving to keep Benton and Central high school graduations at the St. Joseph Civic Arena. Under the proposed rental agreement, both ceremonies would run on May 23, 2027. Benton at noon, Central at 5 p.m. District officials say the deal would cap facility charges at $9,000. St. Joseph School District's Board of Education is taking a hard look at the price tag from a lawsuit tied to the move back to two high schools. The suit, filed by We the People Three Schools, Inc., has already driven legal costs beyond the district's $30,000 budget. Superintendent Ashley McGinnis says insurance impacts are still unknown. The next meeting is September 28th. Kansas City's Crown Center is adjusting the Hallmark Christmas experience for the 2026 season, and it's about access and flexibility. Organizers are rolling out new pass tiers aimed at families, visitors, and dedicated holiday enthusiasts. Think a quick evening walk under the lights or a full weekend itinerary with more stops. Details and ticket purchases are posted on the event website. For news online, check out stjosephpost.com.
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Dining Out for Hunger continues all week. We have these scheduled for you. You could pick a place and just eat like you normally would out, and a Second Harvest gets a cut, right? So great. On the KJ 105.5 Facebook page, just scroll down a little.

So nice of Posty to create a whole song about the state of Kansas right there, Sunflower. It's really something, isn't it? It's KJO 105.5. Do you agree with the female athletes that are pretty upset with Sydney Sweeney and her news pose on the basketball rim, objectifying women's bodies and kind of degrading sports? Or are you just kind of, well, you know, that's what she does. A lot of celebrities pose like that, so we can't make too much of it. Which side are you somewhere in between?

people make a mistake, especially when it comes to lottery tickets. And then after being like, oh, darn, I didn't mean to do that, they wind up winning. Such a great story. We'll give you the full details coming up. It's KJO. Good morning.

0: It looks like Cajun artist Kelly might be getting back to her roots as a true Texan, headlining one of the headliners at Stagecoach. But check this out. Stagecoach, it's KJ 105.5. Good morning. Stagecoach is generally a country festival, but Pitbull is one of the headliners too. Okay. All right. We're broadening things. It's a good thing. Love the story about the Michigan couple in their mid to late 70s. The gentleman accidentally replayed the Keno numbers that his wife had on her ticket. He didn't mean to do that. You know where this is going, right? So they're both in their mid to late 70s, Michigan couple. He replays the Keno numbers accidentally. Over $130,000. That might just come in handy.
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2: St. Joseph school district leaders are moving to keep graduation ceremonies at the St. Joseph Civic Arena. In a Board of Education meeting, members weighed in agreement placing both Benton and Central commencements on May 23, 2027. Benton at noon, Central at 5 p.m. The deal would cap facility charges at $9,000, limiting cost surprises for the district. St. Joseph School District's Board of Education ran the numbers on a recent lawsuit during a work session, and the tally is climbing. We the People, Three Schools, Inc., sued after the district moved back to two high schools. Legal costs have already topped the $30,000 budget. Superintendent Ashley McGinnis says there's no word yet on insurance impacts. Next meeting, September 28th. Kansas City's Crown Center is widening the welcome for the 2026 Hallmark Christmas experience, rolling out new ticket options aimed at making the tradition easier to reach. Organizers are adding pass tiers for families, visitors, and holiday enthusiasts with flexible price points. You can go for a quick evening walk under the lights or build a full weekend itinerary. 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

new Zara Larsson is on KJO 105.5. Sorry, that's our name for her. Zara Larsson's Midnight Sun. It's KJO 105.5. Hope your morning is unbelievable. You are feeling good, rested, recharged. Well, it's not just a drone show. I mean, those are nice, but it's also a greeting to Children's Hospital. We'll play the audio, give you details coming up.

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2: Every year, Iowa Hawkeyes knock it out of the park. This time, they use drones to create a hand to wave to Children's Hospital that's right by the stadium. This is like a tradition they do every year. This is so cool.
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4: St. Joseph school district leaders are moving to keep graduation ceremonies at the St. Joseph Civic Arena. In a Board of Education meeting, members weighed in agreement placing both Benton and Central commencements on May 23, 2027. Benton at noon, Central at 5 p.m. The deal would cap facility charges at $9,000, limiting cost surprises for the district. St. Joseph School District's Board of Education ran the numbers on a recent lawsuit during a work session, and the tally is climbing. We the People, Three Schools, Inc., sued after the district moved back to two high schools. Legal costs have already topped the $30,000 budget. Superintendent Ashley McGinnis says there's no word yet on insurance impacts. Next meeting, September 28th. Kansas City's Crown Center is widening the welcome for the 2026 Hallmark Christmas experience, rolling out new ticket options aimed at making the tradition easier to reach. Organizers are adding pass tiers for families, visitors, and holiday enthusiasts with flexible price points. You can go for a quick evening walk under the lights or build a full weekend itinerary. Details are on the event website. For news online, check out stjosephpost.com.
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of choices, give us a holler, 671-1055. 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

0: 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Good morning. Who's this?
1: Lisa.
0: Lisa, thank you for listening to KJO. We have a choice for you to make now. You're making a decision early this morning. Kansas City Zoo tickets or Renaissance Festival tickets?
1: Renaissance.
0: Renfest or yours. Have a fantastic time, Lisa.
1: Yeah, absolutely. Thanks for the tickets.

So it's a tricky time of the year to try to get kids to get enough sleep and also to make time to read with them or to them if they're really young. It's a battle, it's a struggle sometimes, isn't it? We'll chat more coming up. It's KJO 105.5.

man, straight out of the flip phone era. That song really takes you back to it, doesn't it? It's KJO 105.5. Hope your morning is unbelievable. You are feeling good. Thank you for being here. We know you have a lot of choices, including music on your own phone that you could be playing, but you listen to us. We appreciate that. A lot of experts suggesting that we move school times, the start for school, back a little bit so kids can sleep in a little bit longer. And also it would align more with our work schedules.

Right, that would be nice. The other challenge is, and a lot of experts have, they all seem to have a different opinion on this, getting kids enough sleep is one challenge. Another one is reading with them. Reading not to them, but with them, unless they're really young kids who aren't reading yet. Reading with them is helpful because it sounds

0: proposed agreement, Benton and Central High School ceremonies would share May 23, 2027. Benton at noon, Central at 5 p.m. District leaders say the rental deal would cap facility charges at $9,000. In St. Joseph, the School District Board of Education drilled into the price tag of a lawsuit at a work session. The suit, filed by We the People Three Schools, Inc., followed the district's move back to two high schools. Legal costs have topped the $30,000 budget. Superintendent Ashley McGinnis says insurance impacts are still unknown. Next meeting, September 28th. Kansas City is getting a fresh twist on a popular seasonal stop. The Hallmark Christmas Experience at Crown Center is rolling out new ticket options for the 2026 season, aimed at making the tradition easier to fit into more budgets and schedules. New pass tiers target families, out-of-town visitors, and holiday enthusiasts. From a quick walk under the lights to a full weekend plan. Details are posted on the event website. For news online, check out stjosephpost.com.
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Well, we hit you with one from the flip phone era earlier, but song that just takes you right back to the flip phone era. How about something from the Y2K era now? Here it's KJO 105.5.

Well, here's the Cajo artist that just performed in front of Sheryl Crow at an awards dinner in Nashville. That would make you a little bit nervous, wouldn't it? Kind of. Olivia Rodrigo pulled it off just fine. It's Cajo 105.5. Good morning.

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The patterns are kind of predictable this time of the year, according to the experts. We're getting into the best time of the year to travel, with the exception of Nashville. For some reason, Nashville is very expensive, the most expensive in September. But once we get October through like February, the rates really come down just about everywhere. It's KJO 105.5.

It's really cool when a crowd comes together in a public area to take somebody down. This guy stole a car in San Diego, hit a couple people by the beach, and then the bystanders all gathered around to take him down, and he was arrested. Really awesome, isn't it? Just amazing. It's KJ 105.5.

New Bruno Mars, KJO 105.5. Kate is going to take over KJO next. She's coming in, and she has a funny story for you regarding if you're interested in purchasing drugs at a discount. Let's put it that way. She'll tell you. It's coming up. KJO 105.5.

0: like these always make me laugh out loud. Like, what did you think was going to happen? You know, everybody loves a loyalty program, right? Buy 9 coffees, get the 10th free. Well, apparently that philosophy has made it into the Minnesota drug trade. A 27-year-old man was selling psychedelic mushrooms and other drugs, and he was giving his customers discount loyalty cards. Business name? Flower Daddy. That doesn't sound like a drug dealer. I mean, it kind of sounds like a questionable garden center, but not a drug dealer. And I don't know if it was a punch card or what the rewards were, but he eventually sold to an undercover cop and got busted. I admire his, you know, customer loyalty. I'll give him 5 stars for that. Business plan, maybe not so much. And if you were purchasing the drugs from this guy, wouldn't you get a little nervous? Like, what do you mean there's a punch card? You don't want my real information, right?
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0: to sixth grade when I met my friend Krista, and she was pretty and funny and smart and nice. And that's when I stopped believing in God. Nobody gets to have it all. And then I saw Hugh Jackman in person. And I was like, oh, I guess you can't have it all, but there's none left because God gave it all to you. Hugh Jackman is a perfect specimen of a human man. Seeing him in person was a religious experience. It changed me. It was like seeing the Grand Canyon. I think everyone should do it at least once before they die. He is a wonder of the world, that man. It was like seeing Niagara Falls. You could bring the whole family.
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0: if you read it on the internet, then it must be true, especially if it's something you want to hear. A new study from Japan says that eating dark chocolate can actually boost your memory. The study found flavanols that help your brain retain new information. So the next time you forget something, you got to remember to eat more dark chocolate so you don't forget things.
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I admire his, customer loyalty. 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Business plan?

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0: Dancing with the Stars. It's back tonight. 35th season premiere of Dancing with the Stars, ABC at 7 o'clock. Some of the contestants include Taylor Hanson. Remember the 1997 song, Bop? Yeah, the kid that sang that. He's going to be there. Also, Tatiana Ali from The Fresh Prince of Bel-Air, actress Julia Stiles. There's Amber Glenn. There's Tyler Cameron. Also, Mara Higgins, Sierra Miller. It should be interesting. That's tonight on ABC at 7 o'clock. America's Got Talent is on NBC at 7 tonight. Second season premiere of RJ Decker. That's on ABC at 9 o'clock if you like game shows. Third season finale of Password with Alan Cumming and Jimmy Fallon's on NBC tonight at 9.
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0: got more music on the way from Rave and Lene, also Plain White Tees, Teddy Swims, and a whole lot more. 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I definitely do. Collect license plates. I've done it for years. In our garage, there's lots of license plates on the wall. And every time we see a car with interesting tags, I'm like, hey, honey, look at that. I'm a real geek. I collect them, and I'm obsessed. You know, California ran out of license plate numbers for the first time in like 46 years. It would have been fun if they added emojis, but that's not going to happen. Instead, they're just reversing the sequence of the letters and the numbers. Emojis would have been kind of cool, though, right?
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2: I know that we are young, and I know that you may love me, but I just can't be with you like this anymore. Alejandro.

The National Weather Service in Pleasant Hill has issued a severe thunderstorm warning for central Doniphan County in northeastern Kansas, southeastern Holt County in northwestern Missouri, western Andrew County in northwestern Missouri, until 6 p.m. At 5:09 p.m., a severe thunderstorm was located near Highland, moving east at 25 miles per hour. Expected hazards include 60 miles per hour wind gusts and quarter-size hail. This is a radar-indicated threat. The following impacts are expected. Hail damage to vehicles is expected. Expect wind damage to roofs, siding, and trees. Locations impacted include Savannah, Highland, Country Club, Oregon, Amazonia, Forest City, Fillmore, Iowa Point, and Fanning. This includes the following highways: Interstate 29 between mile markers 56 and 72. Interstate 229 between mile markers 11 and 14. For your protection, move to an interior room on the lowest floor of a building. Repeating, a severe thunderstorm warning has been issued until 6 p.m. for the following county: Doniphan, Kansas, and the following counties in Missouri: Andrew and Holt.

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National Weather Service in Pleasant Hill has issued a severe thunderstorm warning for northeastern Buchanan County in northwestern Missouri, southeastern Andrew County in northwestern Missouri, northwestern DeKalb County in northwestern Missouri until 6:30 p.m. At 5:49 p.m., a severe thunderstorm was located over Amazonia or near Savannah, moving east at 25 miles per hour. Expected hazards include 60 miles per hour with gusts and quarter-size hail. This is a radar-indicated threat. The following impacts are expected. Hail damage to vehicles is expected. Expect wind damage to roofs, siding, and trees. Locations impacted include St. Joseph, Savannah, Country Club Villa, Country Club, Union Star, Amazonia, Clarksdale, Cosby, and Helena. This includes the following highways: Interstate 29 between mile markers 50 and 59, Interstate 229 between mile markers 9 and 14. For your protection, move to an interior room on the lowest floor of a building. Repeating, a severe thunderstorm warning has been issued until 6:30 p.m. for the following counties in Missouri, Andrew, Buchanan.

0: If you were listening to your radio on this day back in 1995, that was the number one song on the radio. Gangsta's Paradise, it's Coolio with Manny. More music's on the way from Bruno Mars, Olivia Dean, also Hozier coming up. So do you have ChatGPT? Do you get the free version or do you shell out that extra $20 a month? I gotta admit, I spend the extra $20, like to get creative, have fun at my expense, the expense of my friends and family members. I probably shouldn't dwell on that. Here are five things AI experts say you should never share with ChatGPT. Personally identifiable info, like your address, your social security number, intimate details about your life, and confidential work information. Those are no-nos if you're on ChatGPT.
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From K-pop Demon Hunters, there's Huntrix and Golden with Manny. Did you hear about this? The British Army testing ways to use horses in modern military operations. They're not getting weapons or magical powers, but they're going to be draped in special camouflage to turn them into stealth horses.

0: Bad Habits with Manny. Do you have a habit of doing anything when you're out and about? Maybe the habit of trying to sing karaoke and you're not very successful at it, but you like to have fun and others are having fun at your expense? Well, a ranking of the most difficult songs to sing at karaoke is headlined by I Will Always Love You by Whitney Houston. At number two, Queen's Bohemian Rhapsody. Dream On from Aerosmith is at number three. Rap God from Eminem at number four. And My Heart Will Go On, the sappy song from Titanic. Celine Dion at number five on that list. So if you ever want to live on the edge, try those at the karaoke bar.
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The National Weather Service in Pleasant Hill has issued a severe thunderstorm warning for southwestern Daviess County, DeKalb County in northwestern Missouri, until 7:15 p.m. At 6:33 p.m., a severe thunderstorm was located near Maysville, moving east at 30 miles per hour. Expected hazards include 60 miles per hour wind gusts and quarter-size hail. This is a radar-indicated threat. The following impacts are expected. Hail damage to vehicles is expected. Expect wind damage to roofs, siding, and trees. Locations impacted include Maysville, Clarksdale, Winston, Altamont, Weatherby, Amity, Fairport, and Santa Rosa. This includes Interstate 35 in Missouri between mile markers 57 and 74. For your protection, move to an interior room on the lowest floor of a building. Repeating, a severe thunderstorm warning has been issued until 7:15 p.m. for the following counties in Missouri, Daviess, and DeKalb.

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The National Weather Service in Pleasant Hill has issued a severe thunderstorm warning for Daviess County, northern Caldwell County, southeastern DeKalb County in northwestern Missouri until 7:45 p.m. At 6:59 p.m., a severe thunderstorm was located 8 miles west of Gallatin, moving east at 25 miles per hour. Expected hazards include 60 miles per hour wind gusts and quarter-size hail. This is a radar-indicated threat. The following impacts are expected. Hail damage to vehicles is expected. Expect wind damage to roofs, siding, and trees. Locations impacted include Hamilton, Gallatin, Jamesport, Breckenridge, Kidder, Winston, Altamont, Jameson, Lock Springs, and Santa Rosa. This includes Interstate 35 in Missouri between mile markers 55 and 73. For your protection, move to an interior room on the lowest floor of a building. Repeating, a severe thunderstorm warning has been issued until 7:45 p.m. for the following counties in Missouri, Caldwell, Daviess, and DeKalb.